0: you look to God daily, wherever you are across Australia, including Cairns on 87.6 and 88 FM,
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0: Vision.
1: God is great, give him all the praise. Hallelujah, name above all names.
0: The right song at the right time. Vision Christian Radio.

0: I reckon
1: yeah.
0: it's got to be like somewhere in WA or somewhere.
2: Okay.
0: Maybe near...
2: love well, it's 1,000 near K's. If it's...
0: I'm trying to think. Oh, my goodness. I can't think of what any of those towns are. Let's just go. I don't even think this is in WA, but I'm going to say Bundaberg.
1: Bundaberg.
2: Why not?
1: Why not put
2: Why
1: it in WA?
2: Why the heck not?
1: It just should say be. It. Say it. Look, it is wrong, but I love that you had a go.
2: And don't they love ginger beer in Bundaberg?
1: They love Bundaberg.
2: They make the best ginger beer in the world.
1: And look, normally Queensland would take ownership of Bundaberg, but I say give it to WA.
0: That probably means I'm on Team Brisbane without really knowing it.
1: I love it. Hey, Chez, thank you so much.
0: No problems, guys. Have an awesome day.
1: You too. Bye.
0: Bye.
1: Well, that means the town stays missing over the weekend.
2: I love the hunger, Phil. Don't you love it when someone wants to win the game and they're thinking about the answer even while we're just asking them what the answer is? It's just she's just there.
1: Next level. Chez, we love you. But look, next up, there's a bit of soccer being played around the world.
2: A lot of soccer being played, Phil. A world game.
1: It's a world game. And does God get involved? You know, does he take sides?
2: Good question.
1: Brazil likes to think so.
2: Mm-hmm.
1: And we're going to check in next with a pastor in Brazil who says God's on their team.
2: Mm-hmm.
1: Is that fair? Not for us to judge, really, but this is We the Kingdom, Rescue Me, and you're on Rise and Shine with Fel and Andy.

0: 71% of those with internet addiction are aged between 18 and 24. The study also found that 39% of Americans spend more time socialising online than they do in person. And with social media, many people check it first thing in the morning, throughout the day, when they get home, and the last thing before they go to bed. And some people waste hours online without connecting to people face to face. I think we need to set boundaries with our screen time. Maybe check it in the morning, check it in the day, check it in the night, and maybe have a 15-minute maximum. You need to decide what works out with your lifestyle. But remember, God created us to have real relationships face to face. I'm all for using social media and the internet to reach out to people. It's a great platform to share the gospel. But let's be careful and have moderation in all things. 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
1: 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Rise and shine with Fel and Andy on Vision.

0: Salvador. God and forever. You're in Rise and Shine with Phil and Andy.
1: And look, Marguerite has weighed in. There's a couple of things this hour. One, I need to just play this because I love it.
0: Yes, I was wrong, Phil. I was wrong.

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5: My friend Anthony McMahon is in this audience. Let's say Anthony invited me to his office and I get to the door and he says this, "Come in, Jeff, stay out, Vines." Well, how do I do that? I don't know. I don't even know how to do that because I'm just as much Vines as I am Jeff. Jesus is saying, don't you dare say, "Come in, Jesus, stay out, Christ. Come in, Savior, stay out, Lord." Don't you dare do that. Either worship me, adore me, obey me, give everything to me, or kill me. Don't you call me good teacher without doing what I've commanded. Don't you call me Savior without submitting to my Lordship. Don't you dare cozy up next to me on a park bench like we're BFFs with no intention whatsoever of following my teaching, obeying my command. Don't you dare say to me, "Come in, Jesus, stay out, God." 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